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The mythical gods of metal, of course, so that is Black Sabbath on Rock 95.5, Chicago's rock station. Yes, Pacapone is indeed out on vacation, but I'm Chad Baxman, and we will have a great time tonight. Don't you worry. 3 days grace now, don't want to go.

Really excited to play this next song for you. This is a proof point, by the way, that the ladies can absolutely rock. So don't ever get that in your head that they don't. This is Warning, Kerosene on Rotten 95.5.

0: like our furry little friends, you know, dogs, whatnot, cats. You know, there are people who care for these animals when they are in between homes, and it's really important that we support them. And we're going to be doing this cool thing called the Bok Crawl in Homewood. Klinger is running point on this. It'll be on October the 17th between 2 and 5. All the information is on Rot 95.5. You got to get your tickets in advance. So please do so, and then we're going to have some drinks and hang out.
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fall, we're going to be celebrating 50 years of Tom Petty. Unbelievable. At least the anniversary of Tom Petty just breaking out the scene and kind of changing the way we thought rock music was going to sound like. And it's been ever enduring, which is wonderful. Papa Roach now, Even If It Kills Me on Rock 95.5.

mentioned this to you before, by the way, Chad Baxman in for Pacapone here on Rock 95.5 Chicago's Rock Station. Use this next song as a means to wake up. It's a great record just to like have it as your smart speaker to wake you up, whatever. Of course, you can listen to the Morning Mosh Pit right when you wake up. But listen to this song. It really kind of crescendos in a nice way. You too, but the streets have no name on Rock 95.5.

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Chad Axman here. I remember when I was on tour, right around the same time the Scorpions were, I was in a band called Faster Than Greg, and we opened up for a band across the street from where they were playing at the arena. Foo Fighters now. 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

a cigarette, and a conversation. All those go well. Big MD and Ron 95.5 Chicago's Rock Station. Do you want to get hot and sticky and sweet this weekend? Because it is the pre-canned right now on Rock.

course, the rumor is that that song's about Dave Coulier, which you know from Full House, but it isn't been confirmed, but it's probably true. Guns N' Roses now on Rock 95.5. Welcome to the jungle.

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Metallica continues their domination around the world as they keep doing their M72 tour. They're going to be coming to Madison, Wisconsin next summer. And yes, your opportunities continue to go see them. All you have to do is listen at 9, noon, 4, and 5. 9, noon, 4, and 5. Somebody who doesn't understand how things can be memorable came up with that idea. But nevertheless, you keep listening at those times. You get the keyword. You go and you type it into the little talk back on the iHeartRadio app right there, Rock 95.5, and you're good.

Very cool. Perfect Circle. New Rock on Rock 95.5. That's right. We do the new stuff. We play all of the very big favorites. You know, songs you instantly hear and you go, oh, I love that song.

figured it was Gummy 30. There you go, Pink Floyd, Comfortably Numb on Rock 95.5, Chicago's Rock Station. Speaking of numbness and, well, brains kind of misfiring, this latest from Cage the Elephant is about Matt, the frontman's experience with just this crazy psychosis, which a bad little mix of chemicals, let's just say that, and the song's about that. It is quite good. They won't

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2: 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Or the corrosive chamber that simulates 15 years of life in 5 months. Or the

of dark themes from our artists at rock, right? And, you know, obviously Smashing Pumpkins and Billy has done a great job of emoting those things. But as this band has done the same thing, Dave Draymond basically talked about this a few years ago, that he almost joined the Chester Benningtons and the Chris Cornells of the world. Thank God he didn't. This song's about fighting back. It's I Will Not Break on Rock 9.

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Yeah, good or bad, right? Sometimes you want evolution. Sometimes you just want Breaking Benjamin. Something wicked on Rock 95.5.

0: too. It makes me think of my punk rock era. That's where I was in a band called Turbine Woody. My name is Chap Axman. You're listening to Rock 95.5 Chicago's rock station. Pat Capone. That's right, man, brother. He's going to be back soon. Don't you worry about that. Got some AC/DC and Lit and a bunch of other stuff on the way.
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I mean, sure, it's iconic. You lose an unbelievable frontman energy, let me tell you that, and Bon Scott, and you come back with a guy a couple months later and you put out one of the most epic rock songs of all time. Good for Brian Johnson for just jumping right in there. Of course, AC/DC, Back in Black, Rock 95.5. May this not happen to you this weekend.

Yeah, I wonder now that the Cubs are fighting for their life to make it to the playoffs and get into the playoffs and maybe go a little bit farther, that means that Eddie Vedder will be just all sorts of around Wrigley Field. You never know, he might pop up, he might play. He certainly will have a few drinks at the ballpark and maybe throw out the first pitch. It's always a good time.

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influential band indeed for this next one, who just played our iHeartRadio Music Festival, and you'll see some of the components of that as we replay that on Hulu and Disney Plus. 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

The Legends, Led Zeppelin, and Rock 95.5, Chicago's rock station with Black Dog, which, ironically, there's no dog in the song. It's just a dog was hanging around when they recorded it. It's quite interesting. All right, Dying to Love, Bad Omens on Rock 95.5.

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0: Hey, what are we doing about Black Week this year?
1: It's happening October 7th through the 9th in L.A.
0: Oh, word? Who all gonna be there?
1: 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They're breaking down owning from A to Z. Owning the narrative. Owning the infrastructure. Owning a piece of the future.
0: Ooh, that's needed right now.
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We are WCHI-FM, which can be heard from a giant tower on top of the Hancock. 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

0: jumper.
1: Don't you dare. It is Friday. Don't you dare. It's too early. We just started the show.
0: Jumper.
2: Okay. What, a Packers fan?
0: I hardly know her. It's the Morning Moshpit on Rock 95.5. Maris is, in fact, a Packers fan. We know because we have
2: Oh, my God. I can't believe she did it.
1: So, here's the thing, Maria.
2: Oh, my goodness.
1: Here's the thing,
0: photo
1: Maria.
0: Evidence.
1: You know, you were very much lying yesterday, but I am a Packers fan.
0: Never lied.
1: When I watched them lose. Like they did last night on Thursday Night Football. It was glorious.
2: Maris always says
1: this. Oh, my God.
2: I never heard anybody say this till I moved here. Belt to ass.
1: Yeah. I love seeing our rivals just get obliterated on national TV.
2: And you told me yesterday, because I was looking on what had a bet on that game, and you were like, oh, no, Green Bay's going to clean house. And they were supposed to.
1: I would have figured
2: they were huge favorites. 89% of the money was on Green Bay.
1: But let's focus.
2: Okay.
1: Because something very important happened yesterday. But before we get there, what's your name?
0: My name is Maria Palmer.
1: I'm Maris.
2: I'm Cubs Mike.
1: And this is the Morning Mosh Pit.
0: Just pronounce your name.
2: I'm excited.
1: Congratulations to the Cubs.
2: Thanks.

0: Paradise City is not what I would call the parking situation at Credit Union One Amphitheater. This is Maris on Rock 95.5. Yesterday, I got a chance to go see Hayley Williams.
1: Miss Williams, if you're nasty.
0: And boy, are we nasty. First off, Hayley is absolutely amazing.
1: Yeah.
0: Absolutely amazing. And I've told you guys, I was a little hesitant going into the show because I did think a specific way about the album off of first listen. But then when I listened again, I was like, all right, we're gonna get into this. And boy,
1: it's so good.
0: Man, like the way she arranged everything with all of her bandmates and band members, it was just perfection.
1: Yeah.
0: The vibes were right. The crowd was all vibing. There was a young lady in front of me. She didn't listen to this album damn near 1,000 times. She's belting, dancing, singing. And her dad just kind of taps me like, I need you to calm down for like 2 seconds. I'm tired. Because he wanted to sit down. But it was just an absolutely great show from Hayley Williams and her band. Credit Union One, parking.
2: So you
0: got to pay for parking now, okay. And you can get the priority, and if you got the priority dollars, go ahead and do it, because you're going to get a little bit easier access out. If you don't get the priority access, there are 4 lights in the rest of the parking lot, and it is 10:30 at night, because I left early. We got this beautiful thing called the morning mosh pit we've got to do, and if you don't know where your car is...
2: Oh, you mean the light says in the parking lot's dark?
0: It is dark.
1: Interesting. I thought you meant traffic lights. I was like, there's traffic lights?
2: You got to do the beep-beep.
0: Beep, there beep. Are 4 lights. They are all in a row, and beep be damned, because you know what's happening at that moment? Everybody is hitting the click click on their car.
2: Like, was that me? You're running to the wrong spot.
0: Hey, who's got the BMW? It's beeping. I tracked my steps and remembered where my car was, but Kelly, assistant program director with GCI, she was at the show as well. She couldn't find her car.
3: Oh no.
0: And
3: I've done that before.
0: I got into my car and she called me and she's like, hey, and I was like, I got you, don't worry about it. I'm gonna help you find it. She was not the only one wandering around hitting the click click on her phone. And I'm like, oh, this is gonna be a hot mess when everybody gets out of here.
1: You know what's nice? And I don't know if you have this feature on your Android, but on the iPhone, it just marks my car for when the Bluetooth on it turns off. So whoever I turn off the car, it'll just like show it.
0: That's cute.
1: Yeah.
0: You still got to find it in the midst of all the darkness. Does it track your step by step?
1: Your car is parked.
0: And it's a big blue dot that probably takes up about 5 cars.
1: Nope.
0: No?
1: Nope. Huh? Mikey, can you confirm?
2: I've never used it, so I can't.
1: Oh, really?
2: You're telling me now. I'm going to start using it.
1: Fun fact.
0: Interesting. I'm sure Android developed it 5 years ago.
3: I got lost in a parking garage once. And after a show, dude. No, I mean, this was an enormous parking garage.
0: Yeah.
3: I'm beeping. I'm hearing beeps, like you said, the wrong beep. We're just looping up and down this stupid parking garage forever.
0: Yeah, but amazing. I still love the venue. Everything sounds great there. There's not too many bad vantage points. But y'all got to put some more lights out there. 844-955-9550. Were you struggling with parking as well? Because there's been a slew of shows out of Credit Union One Amphitheater. If you got something to get off your chest, go ahead and text us. 844-955-9550.

0: certainly need to know. It's a hell of a community service. I'll tell you that much.
1: Things.
2: We're back, baby, and we got tickets for you to take advantage of the Linkin Park documentary Unshatter. It's hitting theaters on September 30th. Not one to be missed. It's going to be a new documentary directed by Johan. You're going to get some concert scenes from their show in Brazil, along with some backstory. I'm excited to see the conversation about them getting the band back together and how they decided to choose Emily as the new lead. Mm-hmm. You want to win this, 844-955-9550. You got a pair of tickets up for grabs. Who's a fan of Sesame Street?
3: Me.
4: Oh, me.
2: That'd be me. And basically everybody.
4: Snuffy.
2: I don't know. Who's your favorite, Maria?
3: Oscar the Grouch.
2: Yeah.
4: What's Snuffy.
2: Big Bird's my guy. We got a new Sesame Street movie that is coming out. It's going to be on Netflix, and it's being developed by Sesame Workshop and Ryback for the streamers. Sesame Street also going into season 62 on Netflix. Do you guys remember the Big Bird movie where Big Bird found his family?
3: No.
4: That rings a bell, but I might have... I might have lost that memory.
2: That's a trauma as a child. That one hits you in the heart.
3: Oh, really?
2: Oh, yeah.
3: Is it worth it?
2: It's absolutely worth it. Okay. I'd rewatch that bad boy today.
3: All right.
2: Gremlins 3 has been delayed.
3: Oh, my people.
4: After they teased me?
2: Yeah, they teased us. They dropped a new trailer, and there's a new date supposed to be dropping next year, but... Paramount and Warner Brothers need to make money as they're getting ready to finish this merger. And I guess Gremlins was going to be in theaters at the same time as a Call of Duty movie. So they didn't want to have them compete with each other. And I'm going to say this, Paramount and Warner Brothers, it's probably going to happen a few more times. I'm just going to say it.
4: By the way, Pope Cody on the YouTube chat says, Follow That Bird was an amazing movie.
2: Yes. Oh my gosh. Yes. That movie. So good. Go watch it if you haven't seen it in a while. I'm sure you've seen the viral video clip of the team that found 3.6 million in walls in an Italian apartment in Naples. We all thought these were just some people. It was the cops.
4: Oh, damn it.
2: I'm going to assume there's about $10 million hidden in that wall, and they reported 3.6.
4: Yeah, I mean, that's still a good find, right? Nobody's asking questions, you 3 million.
2: 34 people are now facing criminal charges for being tied to a criminal enterprise, and I want to say this is a very good thing. Prisoners are now getting real sex toys instead of being allowed to use having to use the homemade ones, because Yikes. The homemade sex toys they were using was resulting in STDs. So Yikes. Now the prison is outsourcing and providing two options for sex toys for the women's prison. One of the things that they were using was toothbrushes.
3: That was going to be my question.
4: Were they electric?
2: I don't know.
4: Okay.
3: You can't see it. It's electric.
2: Let's see. Hey, Jessica, how you doing this morning?
5: Good, you?
2: I love when you're just laughing with us as we're going. But you're going to see Unshatter, the Linkin Park documentary. It's going to be in theaters next Thursday. Are you a big Linkin Park fan?
5: Oh, hell yeah.
2: Awesome. Love. Actually, it's actually next Wednesday. I'm sorry. But... you're all set. You're going to enjoy some great music. It's going to be an absolutely amazing time. You know who you're going to take with you to this?
5: Nope.
2: Okay. You know what? You can
5: we'll
2: go.
5: Figure it out.
2: I was going to say.
3: Vibes, that's right, Mikey? That's right.
2: You can go twice, or you can just make your friends fight over it. But Jessica, you are all set, and everybody else, go get your tickets at unshattermovie.com.
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1: That's right.
0: Jump into it here. Josh from Queens of the Stone Age, just quickly becoming one of my favorite people who loves to just run his mouth and talk about whatever, has sort of no filter when it comes to anything.
1: Yeah.
0: Especially, do you see when he was on stage in Detroit, he was yelling about that the venue didn't want him smoking. And so he was on stage smoking, yelling about how how they should maybe worry about people spending $40 on beers and parking and stuff. Let's
1: accurate,
0: go.
1: Accurate.
0: He was on a podcast. He's talking about one of the new songs on their record called Where the Goth Girl's At. He said the inspiration from that came from two different things. One, he said, was watching the goth girls working the counter at JCPenney and giving goth makeovers to old ladies. He said,
2: awesome.
0: That's when I knew the only place I wanted to be is where the goth girls were at.
1: Damn straight.
2: Hell yeah.
0: But then they asked him about a lyric in the song that says, I never felt so alive as the day I almost died. And he revealed that he had a near-death experience as a child, which also gave some credence or some thought to the song. He said, quote, I think everyone in life is either experiencing a near-life or near-death experience, or you certainly will if you haven't. There's a bit of euphoria post those experiences. I almost drowned when I was 12, and it was really wonderful in the days and weeks after that. Food tastes amazing.
1: Oh,
0: sunsets are extra effing juicy.
1: Yeah.
0: And he goes on and says, I'm not saying you should go out and get yourself a near-death experience, but certainly those occur. And that euphoria, it takes a while to dissipate, and it's hard to not feel joy in those moments after that. That's kind of cool.
1: Yeah, that's something I don't want to know about, but, you know.
2: I was going to say, that is the positive way that it can go, or you get PTSD.
0: Has anybody had a near-death in here that you could talk about?
2: Yeah, kind of.
0: What?
2: In 2021, when my ED got really bad, and I dropped down, and I went, it was my first ketamine treatment. I went from, like, being about to take myself out to, oh my God, I actually have so much to live for, and it was very insane. But like I will say, like I said before, that euphoria does get counterbalanced by also your body being like, holy crap, we just almost died.
0: Right,
2: dude.
0: Well, if you do drugs like Josh does, you can counteract that. No, those guys love
2: I had to do ketamine, so.
0: Right, yeah, nailed it.
1: Legal drugs
2: with the doctor in a clinical setting.
0: This is kind of cool. U2 has a new album coming out. They've been teasing it for a long time now. It's called Carnival Deluxe. The band's first full-length record since 2017. And they have, on that album, the last recording that Dolly Parton ever did. The closing track on the album is called Torn, and it's a duet between Bono and Dolly Parton.
1: Okay.
0: So, no date yet on that, but it is, they say, coming soon. So,
1: hey, looking forward to that.
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1: Those guys, amazing.
0: On the Morning Mosh Pit on Rock 95.5. Did we see the clips?
1: Yeah, of course. Michael had a whole little recap he put up. Uh-huh, it was beautiful. Uh-huh.
0: If you missed it, head over to the iHeart Radio app. But right now, what are we doing, boys?
1: Sports!
0: This is my favorite.
1: Burn through the first part of this, please, my man Michael.
2: What do you want, baseball?
1: Hold off on baseball.
2: Okay. What are we doing for the first part?
1: Remember who lost on Thursday night football last night? Just straight belt to ass.
2: What a disaster for Packers fans.
1: Oh, my God.
0: Sorry, Mary.
1: I was so happy to wake up to see how bad the Packers got beat. It made my heart skip. It warms my heart. It's a unifier for the rest of the NFC North. It's really great.
2: I saw that video. First of all, the videos and memes are incredible online today, making fun of the Packers. But you know how people film themselves watching the games?
1: Yeah.
2: Maris and I were watching this guy this morning in the studio.
1: Full crash.
2: He wouldn't cuss, but he was crashing out. So he was like, freak! Oh, I hate this team! It's so funny. But yeah, love to see that. And they were talking a lot of crap after the Bears lost last week. So,
1: So good to see. All right, let's switch over to playoffs.
2: Yeah, unbelievable, man. Within 2 minutes of each other, the White Sox and the Cubs punched their card to go to the postseason, which is pretty cool. Let's see here. I'll give you an update on the games. Cubbies won yesterday 2-1 in Wrigley. Big party afterwards. A little subdued on the field. I think they know that there's a lot of business to be done still.
1: Favorite part of the game. Ian Happ with the baseball. Yeah. I don't know how much money he tossed into. It was $300. Tossed it into the stands. And that's just class act stuff I love to see in sports.
2: Well, there's a group there in the bleachers who are there at every game.
1: Yeah.
2: And so they're essentially become a friend to Ian, right?
1: Oh, for sure.
2: And then one thing, too. Did you see Ian? They tried interviewing him after they had clinched or whatever. And I think he knows that potentially he's not going to be on the team next year. And he was like tearing up. And he was like, this is just the best place ever.
1: It's going to be a big playoffs. But also, on the South side.
2: Oh, my God.
1: White Sox.
2: Talk about belt to ass.
1: One of the most impressive team turnarounds on a year-to-year basis. Last in the league last year, or very low. And now we're talking playoffs and a possibility to win the Central. We need the Guardians to lose and the White Sox to win, and we can make that happen.
2: Playoff spot locked after back-to-back 100 loss seasons. Yeah. It is the first team to ever do it.
1: That's wild. Absolutely wild. Shout out to the White Sox. Shout out to the South Side.
2: Also, the White Sox could do pretty well here. They got Colorado in town. And
1: yeah,
2: Colorado's dog or stinks.
1: Thank you.
2: They're dog poop.
1: Thank you. little history here. The last time, four times it has happened that the Cubs and White Sox have made it into the postseason. 1906, 2008, 2020, and 2026.
2: So only four times in history.
1: Yes.
2: I got goosebumps.
1: Which is wild thinking about it. So Chicago's going to be very, very insane sports-wise for a little while.
2: And Blackhawks were in action. Patty Kane on the ice. I don't think he did much time actually playing, but he was warming up with the team, all that stuff, which is cool. They dropped the game, but it's a preseason game, so who cares? Sports are very exciting right now, Maris.
1: Yeah.
2: Very exciting. And then, of course, we have I think they have announced that the third string quarterback, Mr. Case Keenum, will play on Monday night.
1: Oh, that's a no-brainer.
2: Yeah. But everybody else is on the injured list.
1: A friend to all in Chicago, Svengoolie.
2: Hey.
1: Called in. We got to talk to him. We'll hear from that next.
3: Just announced. No, really. Metallica continues their M72 World Tour.
4: And this time, Madison, Wisconsin, you will be changed forever.
5: Give me fuel, give me fire, give me that which I desire.
3: See Metallica at Camp Randall next June, and they will go fast, so keep listening for your chances to win.
4: Or maybe buy them because you make money.

0: We have Chicago horror legend Sven Gulli with us on the morning mosh pit. How you doing?
1: I'm good, thank you. How are you?
0: We're doing all right. Hey, there's been a lot of horror things coming out of Chicago. Right off the bat, what do you think makes Chicago love horror so much?
1: Oh, boy, that's hard to say. Mm. I think, you know, the fact that, you know, we have a real appreciation here for, you know, the craftsmanship that goes into horror. And we all enjoy being scared. Mm-hmm. And the cool thing about horror movies, I've always said, is it's kind of like a roller coaster ride in that, you know, you're going to be scared, but you also know you're going to make it through fine. And at the end of it, you won't be hurt or anything.
0: Mm.
1: So it's like it gives you that adrenaline rush. And I think that's something everybody appreciates.
0: Yeah, like a bungee jumping situation.
2: No, I absolutely love that.
0: Yeah.
2: Can you tell us how the Berwyn bit got started?
1: Oh, sure. Yeah. And it goes back to the original Sven Gulli, Jerry G. Bishop.
2: Mm-hmm.
1: And when he was first on the air, that was a time where Johnny Carson and Roland Martin made a lot of jokes about beautiful downtown Burbank. And he was looking for something that would, you know, he'd be able to make small town jokes about around here.
2: Mm-hmm.
1: I didn't find out until years later that when he was working in Cleveland, there was a horror host there named Gulardi who made fun of one of the Cleveland suburbs in the same way. So it was a combination of the two things, and he was trying to figure out what to do. And when he hit upon Berwyn and found out they had a yearly parade in honor of mushrooms, and that pretty much sold him on using it. And I just, you know, he passed the torch on to me.
2: Nice. Now, do the residents of Berwyn love this as well?
1: Actually, yes. I was always a little apprehensive about going there to do appearances, but they really appreciate it. I remember one lady being interviewed and saying, well, he helped put us on the map. And it's great. I will say right now, the people of Berwyn have always been very, very kind to me, and they enjoy it. They know it's just a joke. And, you know, it's always great. I've been in there. Hobie Parade, which is, Hobie is, I'm trying to remember a Slavic word for mushroom. And I've been in, they'd have a fall parade every year, and I've been a guest in that several times. And, always a warm reception, so it's great.
3: We're on the phone with Sven Gulli, Chicago's longest-running horror host. He raps classic monster movies in jokes, parody songs, and flying rubber chickens. Where'd the flying rubber chickens come from? I love a good rubber chicken.
1: Well, that again goes back to the original Sven, Jerry G. Bishop. He was thinking about the old vaudeville tradition of when you told a bad joke or your act was bombing, that they would throw, you know, rotten vegetables.
3: Yeah, tomatoes,
1: you.
3: Whatever.
1: And he thought, that'd be funny if we do that. And it's like, well, in a TV studio, you're not going to be able to clean up the mess that mm-hmm. easily. Yeah. So he thought of another, you know, vaudeville type prop, the rubber chicken, and said, what if we just have them throw that? And as you can see, that worked quite well, and I've continued with that.
3: I love it. How funny.
2: Absolutely amazing.
0: We just celebrated Thirst Day here on Rock 95.5, which is all about drinking. I gotta know, what monster from the horror movies do you think would make the best drinking buddy?
1: I don't want to say Dracula, because we all know what he's drinking. But, you know, I think Creature from the Black Lagoon.
0: Oh. Yeah, he probably has a piña colada.
1: Exactly. You know, I'm sure he would be right in there for that. And he's used to, being around liquid. So quite ready to imbibe.
0: Yeah.
2: And as a Chicago legend, we do want to shout you out. You were very humble earlier, but I know you have to have some legendary stories. Mm-hmm. Being an iconic figure around the city as you have been, what is one of your favorites?
1: Oh, wow. I'd have to say, being able to, you know, have my own display in the Museum of Broadcast Communications here in the city.
3: Yeah, that's cool, man.
1: There are original set pieces and my original coffin are in there. And, what an honor. It's amazing to me that, you know, people go in there to look at broadcast history, and here I am off in the corner.
3: Super cool.
0: All right, Sven Gulli, you're hosting a Wizard of Oz screening. It seems like that's an interesting choice for you as host. I mean, we're in. Would you count The Wizard of Oz as a horror movie? And if so, what's the difference between a movie with some scary elements versus a straight up horror movie?
1: No, I don't know if it's a horror movie, but it is a scary movie. Mm-hmm. I always tell the story of when people ask me, what was the first scary movie you ever saw?
3: Oh,
1: it was 3-year-old me seeing The Wizard of Oz. And it wasn't the flying monkeys that scared me. It was the witch. Mm-hmm. Something about her voice mm-hmm. and her attitude just gave me nightmares for many nights after that. And I think that there is a difference, like you said, between a horror movie and a scary movie. Mm-hmm. And I think we prove that every year. We just recently ran the Don Knotts Ghost and Mr. Chicken. And that's one of our most requested movies on the show. And, you know, it's not a horror movie, but it is scary at times. So, you know, it's kind of a melding of the two different genres.
0: All right. Well, Svengoolie, thank you so much for joining us today on the Morning Mosh Pit. We can't wait to tune into your stuff.
1: Yeah, thank you. And remember, the whole month of October is Svengoolie's Halloween Boonanza mm-hmm. with our double features every Saturday night. And days that are devoted to scary episodes of the westerns and the sitcoms that we have. It's a great month. It's my favorite month, obviously.
2: Absolutely. We love it. We love you, Svengoolie. Thanks for being on the show. And if you're ever around downtown Chicago, you are absolutely welcome to join us in the Morning Mosh Pit.
0: Yeah, come in.
1: Yeah, I'll try to bring a rubber chicken.
3: Yeah, do that.
0: Yes, please.
3: Oh, my God. I don't want so bad.
0: Absolutely.
2: Thanks so much.

0: Those news headlines sure can get you down. Luckily, we here on the Morning Mosh Pit are going to put a positive spin on them so you can be both informed and not depressed. This is Bad News Bear. More than 167,000 pounds of meat with false inspection labels recalled nationwide.
1: My girlfriend was like, see, told you the meat's bad.
2: I just want to enjoy my meat.
0: Get your meat tested.
1: I'm beat it.
0: Pittsburgh pediatrician stabbed to death in his bed by trespasser as injured wife called for children to flee.
1: Oof.
0: Trespasser seems like the most diminishing label we could put on that person.
2: Sometimes you say stuff and I have to process everything that you just said. Jesus Christ, Maria.
0: Try not to process it. That's the point of the positive tone. An explosion near the Acropolis in Greece injures at least two people and collapses a building.
1: Dang, I didn't see that.
2: What is happening in the world right now?
0: Who ticked off Zeus? Bodies of fifth grade teacher and student recovered from water after incident during field trip. Field trip? Sounds more like a lake trip. This was Bad News Bears.
2: I'm picking up the spirits today.
1: Oh, nice.
0: Oh, yeah, cut through it.
2: Oh, my goodness, Maria.
0: What?
2: Extra brutal today.
0: Yeah, it was positive.
2: It is Free Chainsaw Friday, and we want you to win a chainsaw. 844-955-9550. You gotta be caller 10.
0: So you gotta
2: hit us on... What were we going to say?
0: You gotta be caller 10. That's all.
2: Oh, okay.
0: It's a song. It's called
1: You Gotta Be 10.
0: You gotta be caller 10.
2: Okay.
0: You want a chain?

0: name, amen. We've lost the entire plot.
1: All right. It's that day. This is our first of two. There's going to be six more throughout the rest of the day because it is
2: Free Chainsaw Friday.
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0: Plug it.
1: 844-955-9550. It's time for Pit Happens. We got tickets to Tenderfest going on at Navy Pier on Saturday, October 10th. Not just the tenders. We've talked about the sauces, but the breading on the tenders is a crucial part of this as well.
10: Crucial.
2: How long it's in the oil, everything.
1: Oh, my goodness. So many different variables go into making a great tender.
0: I like a little bit of breading.
1: I like a thick breading.
0: Yeah? What about you, Mikey?
2: I like light breading, but I like heavy sauce.
1: Oh, baby. Sauce all day. We want you to go. But what you got to do is you got to make it out of our pituation. Your goal is not to get kicked out, tossed out, thrown out, or bounced out by security. And if you succeed, you're well on your way to Tenderfest. I'm your pit master, and we're going to go get stuck in a parking lot. Who could have seen that coming?
0: They paved paradise for that.
1: Yes, indeed. So 844-955-9550, be caller 10. Maria.
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0: 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I'm Maris.
1: I'm Maria Palmer.
2: I'm Michael.
0: Let's talk to Jason from Deerfield. Jason, how you doing today, my man?
3: I'm doing good, man. It's Friday. How are you guys?
2: It's Friday.
1: We are also feeling Friday.
0: We are so very happy that the weekend is here. Thanks for joining us for Pit Happens today. This is the lovely game where we're going to put you in a situation and your goal is not to get kicked out, tossed out, thrown out, or bounced out by security. Up for grabs, you got Tenderfest tickets. This is coming up at Navy Pier on Saturday, October 10th. But first, I got to put you in the situation. And boy, are we heading back over to Credit Union 1 Amphitheater's parking lot. We stayed for the encore. You just got to see great music.
1: Mm-hmm.
0: And as everybody is filing out, we've got flashlights on. Everybody's chirping their cars. Everybody's anxiously trying to get out. But Jason, we are smart because we have a Maria Palmer with us, and she dropped a pin.
1: Hello.
0: So we are ready to get out of the parking lot.
1: I know where the car is.
0: So we get in, and as soon as we back out, somebody cuts us off right in front, and now we are stuck in traffic. We had to beeline to get out, but they are smiling, they're laughing, and they're just enjoying themselves entirely too much now that we're both stuck in the parking lot. Jason, I'm not saying that we're all hot, but we got to de-escalate this situation as there are more cars honking, blowing horns. The beeps are chirping as people are trying to find their cars. It's getting real chaotic. What are you doing as the other car is just laughing at us incessantly?
3: Man, we're putting all the windows down, blasting the most obnoxious song or favorite song, and we're just going to get over it, man, because we're all stuck, right?
1: Aww.
2: Oh, yeah. Peace.
1: Yes. Weird maturity on the morning mosh pit. You can tell it's not one of us speaking.
0: Who is Jason?
2: 20-sided?
3: Not gonna lie, this happened to me last weekend, or 2 weekends ago.
2: Hey, in the real world.
3: I was at the amphitheater in East Troy.
0: Oh, my God.
3: And we saw Pitbull. Okay. It was a mess afterwards.
0: I can only imagine.
2: In the real world, did your plan work? Did that work? You guys just chilled out and let everybody clear out?
3: Oh, it was just me and my girl. I played my music and she fell asleep.
2: Nice.
0: There you go.
2: Here we go. Let's roll the dice. 20 is good. 1 is bad. That's an 11.
0: That's an 11.
2: Yeah.
1: All right.
0: All right. So we kind of, we're doing our own thing. But in a strange twist, they have louder speakers than we do. So now we have to listen to their music while they're taunting us. Maria?
1: Unfortunately, I am hot-headed. I'm turning on my brights. They're not going to see a lick of nothing.
2: Oh, wow.
1: Get wrecked.
0: Going for brights for the next hour.
2: Here we go. Oh, that's a 5.
1: Right. Surprise, surprise. My reaction did not get me anywhere.
0: They've got tinted windows, so they're good to go.
1: Sons of
0: Michael.
2: This happened to me.
0: Save us.
2: And I was in the car that was blocking. And you know what happened? They drove into the side of my car and pushed me out of the way in a parking lot after a concert.
0: We're pushing them out?
2: We're pushing them.
0: All right.
2: Here we go.
3: We're pushing them.
2: 17.
0: Push them.
2: Let's go.
1: Push them.
0: Thankfully, none of us care about the car we're in. And we just put pedal to the metal, slide them right out of the way. And
1: Black Betty.
0: They were so into their music, they weren't paying attention that they actually had a clear shot out of the parking lot. So focused on agitating us that they didn't know what they were doing. Jason, we zoom right out of the parking lot and get you ready for Tenderfest. Coming up at Navy Pier on Saturday, October 10th. My man, you are all set. Are you going to take that lovely girlfriend of yours with you to Tenderfest?
3: Of course.
0: Okay. What's your Tinder preference? What kind of sauce do you like with your tendies?
3: I'm a Parmesan garlic kind of guy.
0: Ooh.
3: That's a wing thing. So
2: I'm ordering wings today.
0: Oh my goodness.
2: It sounds so good.
0: Jason, a man of great taste.
1: I don't think I've ever had that.
0: You never had parm garlic?
1: No.
0: Oh.
1: No parm garlic.
0: Oh my gosh. You got to try that.
1: I know.
0: That's amazing.
1: Okay.
0: But yes, Jason, you're all set. Everybody else, make sure you get your Tinderfest tickets. You don't want to miss this one. We got to get Maria some palm garlic.
1: Palm garlic.
2: By the way, coming up in a little bit later, I'm going to tell you what's going on around town. But there is Wing Out, a wing festival going on in Gallagher Way Saturday and Sunday over there in Wrigleyville.
0: Okay, I like this a lot.
1: Mm-hmm.
0: But yeah, don't miss out. Go get your tickets for Tinderfest now.

0: WCHI HD1 Chicago. You are immersed in the morning mosh pit on Rock 95.5. Nerd alert. It's time to dork out.
1: Dork.
2: Ooh, this is going to be a good one. I would like to introduce you to My Hero Academia, one of the top animes that I was just so invested in for so long. And they have a very special concert coming to the Auditorium Theater on October 5th, where this cinema that is happening in your ears right now will be played by a live 15-piece band performing.
3: That's cool.
2: The great and iconic score from Yuki Hayashi. And if you're wondering, Maris, what is a My Hero Academia? Well, I got you.
3: I'm wondering.
1: Thank you.
2: So, basically, it is an anime where the world is filled with people who have superpowers. Cool. Superpowers are called quirks, and they can be funny. As willy-nilly as you think they are. And essentially, you have a class of people who have superpowers that will allow them to become superheroes within the world. So they can use their powers for justice, and obviously, there are people in the world who use their powers for evil. There's basically a high school where the young quirk owners learn how to use their quirks, and shenanigans happen for 10 years. It's amazing. One of my favorites, very captivating. But as you can hear, music has sold and kept this series together. You're just in a moment, and you don't realize how the storyline is pulling you in with the great score that's happening with the anime all at the same time, and the action timed out so perfectly in some of the boss battles or the fight scenes, and I'm just sitting there like, I gotta do this again. I'm going to watch this all over again. So to be able to experience the orchestra or the 15-piece band in person over at Auditorium Theater is going to be absolutely a highlight.
3: Are they gonna have the show on while
2: I'm assuming
3: they're
2: gonna have some of the scenes up as they're going through specific score moments for the show.
3: That's cool.
2: I've seen I don't know. We haven't been together, but like they'll do the live score of a movie.
3: Yeah, yeah.
2: And they'll play the movie as it's going along. So
3: super cool.
2: You know, peak nerdiness, but I'm absolutely all in. You're going to combine some great live music with one of the great animes of the last few years. I'm all in. Make sure you go and grab your tickets for this one so you don't miss out on this one. But man, this is why I love Chicago. No lack of great, unique events happening in this city at any given time. So be looking out for this coming up on October 5th, because October's almost here.
1: Oh, God.
2: Oh.
3: What was the theater again?
2: Auditorium Theater.
3: Auditorium Theater. Okay.
2: Yes, sir. Hey, also, heads up, Fun to the Head is next.
3: Oh, wow.
2: Your chance to win some Brad Williams tickets. Great night of comedy coming up on Rock 95.5.
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0: 844-955-9550. 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This is a lovely trivia game where you answer questions. We get shot with Nerf darts, and you can take one of us hostage to provide you a save if you don't know the answer to a question. A night of comedy is what you can win with Brad Williams, the Tall Tales Tour, over at the Chicago Theater on Friday, October 16th. Well, I think the room is in agreement. If you're going to see some great comedy in Chicago, the Chicago Theater might be one of the best for you to take that in. So we want you to win. 844-955-9550. Michael, what is that number?
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0: under the head on Rock 95.5. Yeah, don't worry. They're using Nerf weapons.
1: We're just going to stall for a second.
2: Why are we stalling?
1: Because our caller hung up.
3: Oh, no. If you ever get put on hold, hang on.
1: I'm going to imagine they're going to call us back and be ready to play this lovely game of ours to win some tickets to see that man, Brad Williams.
3: That's not Brad Williams at Red Rocks.
1: You did?
3: He's funny.
1: How was it?
3: Funny. Very good. Yeah, very good. He opened for Nate Bargatze.
1: Okay, nice. Nice. Yeah, he's got the Tall Tales tour coming to the Chicago Theater on Friday, October 16th.
2: So say you're being overly optimistic, thinking that that caller's coming back.
1: Oh, we got somebody.
3: Other people are like, it's my chance.
2: I was going to say, let me do it. Come on.
1: No, I knew somebody would be like, yeah, it was me. But
2: I was the caller the whole time.
1: Yeah.
2: All right.
1: Steve,
2: hand him over.
1: What? They hung up. Okay.
2: This is a professional radio show.
3: 844-955-9550. How fast can you get it?
1: Yeah.
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1: We want to give you some tickets. So
3: I like the questions today.
1: We'll give you one more song to give us a little ring-a-ling, ding-ding here. 844-955-9550. 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

0: under the head on Rock 95.5. Yeah, don't worry. They're using Nerf weapons.
1: Marta, do not hang up the phone.
2: Stay right with there.
3: Us. I'm not hanging up.
1: Okay. All right. Thank you, Marta. Welcome to Fun to the Head. This is the lovely game where you're going to get to answer questions because somebody else, I'm assuming, had to go to work or something happened. It's cool. We understand.
3: What
1: call
3: losers.
1: In.
4: You said it, not us.
5: I like her so much immediately.
1: Strong call out, Marta.
4: And you win.
5: Hell yeah, Marta.
1: But yeah, you got an opportunity to win tickets to see Brad Williams on the Tall Tales Tour over at the Chicago Theater on October 16th. Going to be a great
3: Hell
1: night
3: yeah.
1: of comedy, but first you got to make it through our trivia questions. We get shot with Nerf darts if you get the questions wrong, and you can take one of us hostage if you need a save when you don't know the answer to a question. Now, you do need to decide, who do you want to take hostage? Maria.
5: Wow.
1: Or Maria.
5: Wow. Or Michael or Maris.
1: Or Maria.
5: Once again, attacking the woman.
3: I'm going to go with my
5: right.
3: girl Maria.
1: Yeah.
4: Okay.
3: Wow,
4: well done.
3: We laugh throughout the morning, and it's the best from you.
4: Hey,
3: so is Maria.
4: Marta. Maris just snatched the gun right out of her hand.
5: Marta, you're not being very much of a girl's girl right now, but that's fine. I need you to keep me safe, and when you don't know the answer, use the save. Don't just let me get shot.
1: Marta, do whatever you want. I can control if you get these tickets or not.
5: Oh, my God.
4: Here. I go. First question.
5: Damn it, Marta.
1: I got cocked this gun.
4: What Looney Tunes character is a tiny, angry cowboy with an oversized hat and mustache?
3: Yosemite Sam.
4: I'll say. Oh, wait, wrong character.
1: Wrong.
4: Yeah, darn.
1: Very
4: wow.
1: wrong.
4: Right when I said it, I pictured the other guy.
1: Tarnation!
4: That's what it is. One tarnation!
5: Of course you're good at all the
4: Who was I? Wait a minute. Who was I say? I'll say.
5: That's was Foghorn that a, Leg.
4: That's man. Right. Oh, I love him.
1: I say you got the wrong the one there, Michael.
4: Wow,
1: you
4: man.
1: Need to get your Looney Tunes together. next question here.
4: All right, question number two. What football period gives both teams a short break and signals that only 2 minutes remain in the half?
3: It is called, is it halftime?
4: No, the 2 minute warning. 2 minutes
1: warning.
4: Such
1: a confident guest, Marta. Very smart
5: which,
1: of you.
5: Which, by the way, hey Marta, remember when we just had that talk? It was like a few seconds ago about using your damn save and not just letting me get shot.
3: I'm sorry.
1: Telling Marta what to do. She wants to play the game how she wants to play.
5: I am a hostage.
1: Yes.
4: A question number three. In what major California city was Motley Crue formed in 1981? Major California city.
3: Let's see.
5: Don't overthink it.
3: Five.
5: Okay, that'd be LA.
4: Oh, what? I didn't hear what
5: she said.
4: She
5: said she wanted to save.
4: Oh, okay, cool, yeah.
1: Save.
4: Yep, right. You got it.
1: Marta, it is officially now all on you. One more right, and you got the tickets.
3: Okay.
4: All right, here we go. What villain in the movie 101 Dalmatians wants to turn puppies into a fur coat?
3: Cruella de Vil.
5: You got it!
1: Let's Marta,
5: go.
1: Well done. Very proud of you.
5: Did you know Maris?
3: I never win anything, okay?
4: Oh, you win today, girl.
1: That's crazy.
5: No.
1: What? No. I'm just talking to Marta about the tickets that she won. She's going to see Brad Williams on the Tall Tales Tour over at the Chicago Theater Friday, October 16th.
3: So excited.
1: A great
3: so
1: night
3: excited.
1: Of comedy. Now, Marta, do you have a laughing buddy that you can take with you for this one?
3: I'm going to take my boyfriend, Billy.
1: Oh,
5: Billy.
1: Shout out to Billy. You guys got a nice little date night. And, you know, Chicago theater just be very romantic in general.
4: I love that.
1: One of our favorites around here.
4: Gorgeous.
5: Hey, Marta, yes? Did you know that Maris actually worked with Cruella de Vil? He
4: kicked the Dalmatians. Oh, no. The YouTube chat is already making memes. I can smell it from here.
3: Don't tell me that. I work at a veterinary office. I actually celebrated my 11th year in veterinary medicine this year.
4: Oh, that's awesome.
1: Congratulations.
5: Has anyone brought in their dog after it dealt with Maris?
4: Did it have a footprint?
1: For the people who work with PETA, don't come at me.
5: They're going to kill you anyway.
1: No. Don't talk to me.
4: I meant to let them know. Hey, we got a kicker over here.
1: But Marta, you're all set. Get your ticket to Ticketmaster if you haven't done so already. And on the way, do you have a war to talk about, Maria?
5: The war? With the robots?
1: Yeah, that
5: the
1: one.
5: The human versus robot ball.
1: That one.
5: Yes.
1: If you could, please. We'll have that ready right after Bush.
5: Cheerio.
1: No.

0: Rock at 95.5. We are the morning mosh pit, and I am no longer the strongest person in the room.
1: You never were.
0: We have Darby Allin and Stephen Borden in studio today. How are you guys doing?
2: Yo, what up?
3: What's going on?
0: So happy to have both of you. Big event going on tomorrow. All Out, and you guys got in yesterday.
2: Yeah.
0: I heard some putt-putt happened.
3: There you go.
2: Yeah, no, I got smoked. I don't want to talk about it.
0: You don't want to talk about it?
3: I'm going to bring it up on everything you do.
0: So was there a wager or anything?
2: There was.
0: Oh.
2: The loser had to write their high school name on the wrist tape for the match tomorrow. Oh. Class of 2011, Tahoma Bears.
0: Oh my gosh.
2: He's like, I don't want to do that. And I was like, well, you better win. And he smoked me.
3: Man, pressure. So, pressure helps.
1: I was going to say, is that because you're really good at mini golf, or because you really didn't want to do the nickname?
3: No, I just didn't want to. Yeah. I've lost to him every other time we've played.
1: Oh. So,
3: granted, it's his course.
0: Oh.
3: So he's played it probably 400 times now.
2: Yeah.
1: How'd you lose your own course, dog?
2: No, I didn't.
3: No, this was a new course.
0: Oh.
2: So this was new for both of us.
0: Gotcha. Even playing field.
2: Yeah.
0: Darby, I have to ask, what does it take to do everything that you do in the ring? Because every time you pop up, it's something new, it's something different, and it just keeps getting more insane. And I'm like, there's no way somebody can survive that. And you just bounce up and do it again. What does that take?
2: I just want to get the most out of life.
0: Yeah. You're doing it.
2: That's all. And I really believe, especially when I was doing Everest last year, I felt I lived more in 1 year than people have their whole entire lifetime.
0: Okay.
2: So I just want to shove as much as I can and as little as possible.
0: Absolutely. Well, don't tease us. You said Everest now. That's a very big deal. Did you make it all the way?
2: Yes, absolutely.
0: Okay.
2: I wouldn't have stopped until I got to the top.
0: Okay.
2: It was incredible.
0: Now, we've heard that Everest is a little bit messy.
1: Yeah.
0: Once you get up to the top.
1: Yeah.
0: There's just frozen poop everywhere.
1: Yeah, did you crap on Mount Everest?
2: I did crap on Mount Everest.
1: Yes!
2: But the thing is, it wasn't as bad as you would think it is.
0: Okay.
2: Yeah, you hear these stories and, you know, things get blown so much out of proportion. Once you're up there, like, there's not like walking over.
0: Yeah.
1: Be honest. Okay, because the way I imagine it is it's either a little bit embarrassing because there's other people around, or it's majestic because you're taking your crap looking out at the mountains.
2: I could care less about other people. It's a whole different thing when you're up there.
0: Okay.
2: It's so crazy because everything that you're kind of cordial and nice when you're down here on sea level.
0: Yeah.
2: everything goes out the window up there, and it's like, I don't know, it's so primal. It's so I love it.
1: Hell yeah, crap it on Mount Everest.
2: Yes.
0: Now, Steven, you're a legacy wrestler.
1: That's the question.
0: I was looking for a head nod or something. But following in the footsteps of your dad's Sting, what made you want to get into wrestling? What drove your passion behind that?
3: Yeah, I was so removed from it for my whole life.
0: Okay.
3: And I started to get more involved as my dad was on his way out. You know, you realize, like, he kind of liked us being removed.
0: Mm-hmm. Yeah.
3: My siblings and I. And then, you know, he's on his way out, and I'm thinking, man, this is like a huge part of your life, and it's important to me to understand what it is that you've done. And so I started paying a lot of attention, watching all of his old stuff and going to the shows. So I had some experience, and then kind of getting roped into, you know, the last stretch with the Bucks.
0: Okay.
3: I think it was just one of those moments where, especially after Revolution, I looked around and it's like, man, he's 64 years old.
0: Mm-hmm.
3: I'm going to blink and I'm going to be 64. Do I want to look back and say that, you know, I didn't step into the ring because of fear of, you know, any number of things.
0: Right.
3: And so that was kind of what pulled me in.
0: What were you doing before you made the decision to jump into wrestling?
3: I was managing a sports technology company.
1: Oh.
3: And, you know, it was a great, great set of people. Mm-hmm. We were growing, things were going well. And, you know, I started training and was flying out every week to see Darby and train with Darby, live in a tent at his house. And
2: Blair Witch.
3: Which also is just, scary in its own way because you never know when Darby's going to shoot fireworks at you or like something.
1: I like you.
3: You just get so desensitized to just hearing loud explosions.
0: Yeah.
3: Kind of
0: yeah.
3: roll over and that's fine. Hell yeah. I forget what we were talking about.
2: No, but that's the thing is his company was on the upswing and he was at a crossroads.
0: Yeah. Mm-hmm.
2: Do I do this wrestling thing and walk away from this company?
0: Right.
2: And it's that's the biggest thing. It's right. not like some, you know, young 20-year-old that just, oh, I don't want to go to college, so I'm going to do what my dad does.
0: Yeah.
2: It's like, this is so natural and pure. And to have that crossroads, because he's got like a wife and kids, like you can't, mm-hmm. It's so much outside of just for you.
0: Right.
2: So it's like, you know, that's when I was like, he's serious about this when he quit his job.
0: Yeah.
2: And I was like, he's all in.
0: Yeah.
1: Yeah.
0: All in. Yeah. That was a huge event. I'm still marveled at you wrestling handcuffed. Like, how do you train or get ready for that? Or is it just, we're just going to go and make it happen?
2: You're just going to go. You're just gonna, there's not a lot. Everyone's like, how do you train for this? Like, you kind of don't. You know, you just got to go with it and you got to be at peace with whatever happens out there. You know, the biggest thing is like, I'm at peace. If I have to go to the hospital, I do not care anymore. So I'm like, yo. Yeah.
0: Okay.
1: I'm imagining that scene from Chronicles of Riddick where Vin Diesel has like the handcuffs on. He has to like put them around another dude's like neck. Hell
0: yeah. It was absolutely insane. But injuries, that has to be part of just the business. What's the worst injury you've had thus far?
2: You want to tell your story about right when he first got in and he was training? Yeah. Doing a drop kick?
3: So I have not had any bad injuries so far. And I made it through my whole football career without really any serious injuries as well. But the very first time I ever tried to do a drop kick, I, you know, sent it. And when I landed, I think I landed in a too strong of a push-up position and just, I broke my left wrist.
0: Oh.
3: And then more Darby shenanigans. He was training me in his backyard and I was getting shot with paintball gun while I was trying to traverse through this.
1: Are we the same person?
3: And the goal was to get to the top of his ramp on his skate park. And I'm an all out sprint because I'm not trying to get blasted in the face. And I slipped going up the thing and tried to catch myself with that wrist.
0: Yeah.
3: Kind of sit up.
0: Darby, are you accepting new wrestling applicants? This sounds like fun.
2: Dude, honestly, I'll be real. It's the hardest thing. It's the hardest thing to try to train somebody because wrestling is a beast all in itself. And if you try to tell somebody, hey, it's not going to work out.
0: Yeah.
2: And then they're like, who are you to say that? I'm good. And it's like, trying to like let people off. It's so hard. Mm-hmm. It's so hard. I don't think I would ever have the patience to train people.
0: Yeah. But thankfully,
1: but can we you. Paintball?
2: Yeah. Paintball, yes.
1: Hell yeah.
0: Thankfully, you got to work with Steven. Yeah, obviously, you guys got a big matchup coming up tomorrow. Tell us what people can expect at All Out over at Now Arena in Chicago.
2: Honestly, this is his third match. So. Oh,
0: God. It's a big stage. Or second big stage, right? Because you were with your dad, Sting, coming out in All In. It's a huge moment. Again, I watched that match a few times. It's just like, you see different stuff happening that because you're like, oh, I'm wild over here. And then, oh, wait, that did happen.
2: But like, it's funny because our opponents, Kevin and Kyle, it's like, oh, how are they going to study for Steven? He's only had two matches. There's not a lot of tape study.
0: Right.
2: So I feel like the unexpected nature, that's what I can describe it's best to happen tomorrow night All Out. Not even just in our match, but the whole show. There's so much craziness going on.
0: I was
2: going
0: to say, I'm looking at all of these matchups, and it's just absolutely insane, top to bottom, all the way through. If you haven't gotten your tickets yet, head on over to Ticketmaster to make sure you are at All Out. We got to bring in the Chicago of it all. You've wrestled in Chicago before, have you, Steven?
3: No.
0: Okay. What's so great about the Chicago wrestling crowd?
2: Just the pure passion. I feel like I've been here wrestling here, man, for years now.
0: Yeah.
2: On the independents and stuff and everything. And just when you get here and it's like you feel the energy of the people and the passion.
0: Yeah.
2: It's like, whoa, all right, cool. And that's what his dad was telling him.
0: Mm-hmm.
2: The other, he's like, oh, the show's in Chicago. Oh, all the memory.
0: Go ahead.
1: I just have a question.
0: Go ahead.
1: Because obviously, Darby, you're taking down dudes 2-3 times your size. Say you needed to fight one that was like way bigger than you, and then like another one that was way taller than you simultaneously.
0: I don't see where this is going.
1: What would your strategy be?
2: Kick him in the balls. Yeah.
1: There you go. That's what I was thinking. Thank you.
0: Glad we have this recorded.
1: Yeah.
0: Can we expect an appearance from Sting this weekend, tomorrow, maybe?
3: The dude has got his feet in the sand right now.
0: Oh.
3: Enjoying retirement.
1: Good man.
0: Okay. Yeah. I love that. Before we wrap up, any great behind the scenes stories that you guys want to share? You know, just being on the road, the chaos. Obviously, Darby, you've got tons of stories you can tell because I think you're that guy. You're the one causing things out on the road.
2: Yeah. No, honestly, it's just a cool to see this finally happen.
0: Yeah.
2: You know, because he's been training now, what, for 2 years? And it was the hardest part was like, how do we introduce Steven? How do we get the ball rolling? And now that the ball's rolling, it's going fast. So I'm excited to see what goes on and tomorrow on Saturday at All Out. I could talk about so much crazy stories.
0: Yeah. That's a podcast in itself.
1: Yeah. Now, do you feel nervous? Because this is only your third, did they say? Like,
3: yeah, third match at AEW. Yeah, of course. Yeah. I mean, like, I think when you take something seriously, like, you're going to feel that way. Mm-hmm. It's different once you step through the curtain. I think you just, it's like wartime at that point.
0: Yeah, just like focus.
3: Yeah. It's just the moments leading into it.
1: Build up, yeah. Anticipation.
0: I love it. Well, I got to thank you guys for coming in. I know it's early and I know there's a ton to do around Chicago, but we appreciate you. If you haven't gotten your tickets yet for AEW All Out over at Now Arena tomorrow, go get your tickets. And more importantly, if you're in the building, remind all of the great elite wrestlers that are going to be there why Chicago is one of the best wrestling towns around. Darby, Steven, thank you guys for coming in today.
3: Thanks for having us.
1: Let's paint. WCHI HD1
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0: Rock 95.5, Chicago's rock station. Still kind of resetting the studio after those dudes left, so I'm on a separate pair of headphones here.
1: Never been more terrified in my life, and Maria had a different experience.
2: I had a great time. I was having a lovely time.
0: They're good-looking fellas. I'll give them
2: fun.
0: That. Yeah.
2: I want to go paintballing with them.
0: Let's tell everybody what's going on around town, shall we?
2: Yes.
0: Lots of stuff going on this weekend. White Sox out there fighting with the Rockies at Wright Field. Shouldn't be much of a fight, though. The Rockies suck, man. They've sucked for years. When I lived in Colorado, it was just known that the Rockies don't spend money on their team. They have a great stadium, Coors Field out there. Beautiful views. Good place to go have a drink.
2: Sounds like things are a little rocky.
0: Yeah. Well, hopefully even more rocky after the White Sox beat them this weekend.
1: Oh, yeah.
0: Cubs at Boston. They have a doubleheader today at Fenway, then Saturday night. Already in the NL wild card, as we know. Fighting for home field in the first round. By the way, White Sox one game behind Cleveland for the Central.
1: Yep.
0: So these games really matter.
1: I mean, very important.
0: And then, of course, Monday night, it's not really the weekend, but we're getting prepared over the weekend for Bears versus Eagles, Soldier Field. Maris, you're going to be in attendance?
1: I will be there.
0: That's cool. Eagles 2-0.
1: I know. That's going to be an interesting game to watch.
0: And we got some festivals going on around town. Hyde Park Jazz Festival going on this weekend. You got the Armitage County Fair Festival, which is actually teamed up with another festival and is now in Logan Square. So if you like fair stuff,
1: yeah.
0: Petting zoos, that kind of stuff, they're going to do it in Logan Square this weekend.
2: Fun.
0: It's kind of fun if you live in the city.
2: I love petting animals.
0: Wrigleyville is going to be a disaster. I mean, it's going to be a lot of fun. If you're trying to go, just Uber in, because Gallagher Way is going to have Wing Out, a wing festival going on. And then Clark Street Live, which they've been planning forever. They're shutting down Clark Street. Going to have a bunch of country music bands, all the country music bars. I feel like Wrigley a little bit feels like Nashville.
1: I'm just noticing what I notice. I know. I'm noticing it, too. And I wish there would be like a punk scene that would just roll in there.
0: That'd be cool. Wrigleyville turns into a punk scene. That'd be killer.
2: Let's go.
0: This seems fun. If I had a family, I would totally do this. Lincoln Park Zoo Fall Fest.
1: Oh.
0: Just cruise around the zoo, look at the animals.
1: You don't need a family to go to the zoo,
0: I just mean, you know what I mean.

0: was yesterday afternoon. The Cubs and White Sox both clinched a playoff berth within 2 minutes of each other.
1: It was insane.
0: There's a party going on in Kansas City, a party going on over at Wrigley, and they're back in action today, Maris. But we wanted to talk about some of these wins. For instance, I thought it was very cool to see the Cubs and the Cubs fans in the bleachers have a relationship with Ian Happ.
1: Yes.
0: And each year he throws a ball out to him, buys him some beers.
1: Yes.
0: And everybody signs a ball, says thank you, throws it back. Yesterday he did the same thing, had $300 attached to the ball, so all the regulars could go buy beer for themselves. And it looked to me like he was much more emotional than he had been, because that could be the last time he ever steps on Wrigley Field in his life.
1: And it's tough thinking about from a player's perspective, because they move their entire family here. They give you their all for 180 odd games, and then now we're talking playoffs.
0: And you sort of, the weird thing is like, for being, I get athletes are very high paid and all this stuff, that's great and all, but just being able to have a team go, you're moving.
1: Yeah.
0: You're going somewhere else. Get your family together. You're leaving.
1: It's like, hey, thank you. We've paid you millions, and now get out.
0: It's true, though. If somebody's paying me $20 million, I'd probably move.
1: Fine. You can make things work. But we also have seen a lot of people make Chicago their new home.
0: Yeah.
1: And that speaks well to the baseball fans that are in town.
0: In his post, they were interviewing afterwards, and he was tearing up, and he was like, there's just nowhere like this.
1: Yeah.
0: Which is really cool to hear. Yeah. It makes it feel very special that we get to go there.
1: Wrigley's one of the oldest stadiums in the country, and all the nostalgia is there. And then we saw how hype Wright Field can get when it's jumping and popping. So
0: real quick, we can't gloss over PCA's 40-40.
1: As is true,
0: 40
1: as
0: home runs, 40 stolen bases, the seventh player to ever do it in MLB history, and the only Cub to ever do it.
1: It's a very huge feat, and I had my doubts about PCA after the Crosstown Classic when he got into it with the lady in the outfield.
2: Should be 40-40-40. Add a 40-ounce beer that you tape to his hand. He has to do that the entire game.
0: No, they need to stop drinking. We have games to play today, boys. Games in Boston.
1: But your boy Murakami.
0: This is my favorite thing of anything yesterday.
1: Sox are celebrating yesterday. And also, we have to talk about how historic the turnaround for the Sox is. Mm. Last place the last 2 years, over 100 losses each year. We knew they were going to have the farm system there to have a future.
0: Yeah.
1: Future's here.
0: You told me that years ago.
1: Future is now.
0: When I got here, they sucked. And you told me, you were like, don't sleep on the White Sox. They got a farm team out there. And boy, you're not kidding.
1: It's here, and we haven't even seen everybody just yet. But Murakami gets interviewed after the game, and they're celebrating. And this is quite possibly one of the best interviews.
3: Booty, your first clubhouse celebration, rated on a scale of 1 to 10. How's it going so far?
4: 初めてのクラブハウスのセレブレーション 1 から 10 です。タイムの気持ちいかがですか?
5: 100! 100! Yeah!
3: How many champagne bottles have you opened so far?
4: 何本も何本開けましたか?
5: 100!
3: Just what does it mean just to be able to celebrate with this team?
4: こうやってみんなチームメイトと一緒にお祝いできる気持ちはいかがですか?
5: I'm Japanese!
0: And everybody starts pouring beer on them. And I mean, they're just having the time of their lives out there.
1: Murray,
0: I love that.
1: You were getting ready to say something.
2: Oh, I was just going to say, sometimes I sleep on White Sox when I don't move my laundry pile off of my bed. Thank you.
0: But what an exciting time.
1: I like what's going on at Wright Field, because Miguel Vargas, who is having a great year, we have three different players on the White Sox who hit 30 home runs or more. And Miguel he came in at that rough patch.
0: Yeah.
1: And as things have turned around, he's openly paraphrasing what he said. It feels different.
0: Yeah.
1: He's excited to play for Chicago.
0: They look excited.
1: So to the Sox and to the Cubs, one, Sox win out.
0: Yeah.
1: Guardians lose out. I want to see the Sox get a home game right away.
0: Yeah.
1: The Cubs, I do believe they can make it out of the wild card.
0: You think? Are we that close? I don't think we're close. I don't know.
1: And it's the new wild card system is a little bit easier to get out of or maintain or manage. Okay. And obviously, once all the dust is settled and we can talk about who's playing who and what and not do the projections, we will get there. But shout out to both teams, North Side, South Side. Chicago is proud right now.
0: Mm-hmm.

0: bet that's nice this time of year. Rock 95.5, Chicago's rock station. The morning mosh pit is on, and we love to hear from you. That's why we do text time. 844-955-9550 for your text. Let's start with Joe. Drop a pin on your phone as soon as you park. That will get you close enough for your beep beep.
1: No, this, with the great technology, that is an amazing idea. And Maria did let us know that as well. And Joe, thank you for following up on that. And I'm only believing it because Joe said it.
2: I'm glad your car can bitch me out through text message, but it can't find itself in the parking lot.
1: No, I have to find it. It's human error.
0: Mm-hmm. Maris is a music lover. Went out to Haley Williams last night at Credit Union One Amphitheater. God. Had a great time, except for that parking.
1: Yeah, and if you ever get the opportunity to see Haley Williams live in any form, Matt,
2: so jealous.
1: Just do it. I don't care if you're a little fan, no fan, just do it.
0: Okay, here, somebody's agreeing with you. From the 847, they also need traffic control. Yes, I went to Iron Maiden. By the way, thanks for the tickets, guys.
1: You're welcome.
0: It took 1 hour and 20 minutes to get out of that lot. More lights would help. It's dark in the parking lot, they said.
1: It's a big sacrifice, but I did leave before the encore yesterday. Setlist.com. Yeah. It'll tell you basically how it's going to go. She did move a bunch of stuff around yesterday, and they typically do change it up, but it gives you a good idea, and you can make plans or you can sit in the traffic, because that's the worst.
0: Tony says, hey Maris, I love Big Bird too. Have a good weekend.
1: Oh,
0: who's our favorite? Yours, Big Bird. I like Snuffy.
1: Yeah,
0: Snuffleupagus.
2: Oscar the Grouch.
1: Oh yeah. Sesame Street's got a new movie coming out on Netflix.
0: From the 773, it's great to see Case Keenum will take a break from hosting American Top 40 to play quarterback for the Bears this Monday.
1: That's Casey Kasem.
0: A different guy.
2: Oh.
1: Yeah.
0: Bob's checking in from Elmhurst. He says, pit alert, Maria Palmer, fun fact, Maria's entendres are exceptional.
2: Thank you.
0: Boy, big words for me. From the 708, entendre is a weird word you don't read very often.
2: Just a pun for the most part.
0: Happy MF in Chainsaw Friday, Pit. Tow truck can. Tow truck can check in. Hey, Mikey, what do I say all the time? That's right, bro. F the Packers all the time. Bear down. We didn't even mention that in that sports break a few minutes ago.
1: Oh, yeah. It's fine.
0: Imagine being an adult and wearing a cheese on your head. I mean, come on. I saw him in the stands. Those are some sad cheese heads.
1: Hey, Michael, did you buy a cheese grater?
0: Yeah, well, I bought a pin.
1: Okay, you didn't buy the hat.
2: So it's not on his head. It's different.
0: Yeah.
1: I'm sorry. My bad.
2: It's greater.
0: Glenn from Georgia checking in. He says, good morning, Mosh Pit. Wonderful Friday to you. Glenn in Georgia here. I can't believe the Falcons did what they did last night. You guys are right. F the Packers. Keep rocking. I don't think anybody, what I say, 89% of the money was on the Packers last night.
1: Yeah.
0: It's crazy.
1: I love you and your degeneracy, Michael.
0: Dude, I was like, you know what? I'm not even going to gamble. And then I saw the Falcons running down the field and the Packers were having a hard time slowing them down. And I was like, oh my God, Falcons are going to win this. $20 paid me $85, I think.
1: Yeah.
0: And finally, Joe, I was wondering if you guys would give a shout out for this fundraiser tomorrow night on the South Side. Great cause, even better people. Well, there's no fundraiser on here. So I just have those words. We'll figure it out. I'll mention it next. Do you know which one it is?
2: I can find it.
0: It's in the only text I have says, I was wondering if you guys could give a shout out to this fundraiser.
2: I have it right here. It is the second annual Fired Up Fire Buddies Fall Fest, hosted by the Alsip Fire Department and Garden Home Fire District Project Fire Buddies Chapters. Oh my God. It is this September 4 to 10 at Riley's Daughter.

0: can't take on the Eisenhower without some anthemic rock.
1: Step on it. 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

0: articulately put. Gentlemen. Mm-hmm. We made it through the work week.
1: Pepperoni.
0: Nope.
1: Green peppers.
0: No.
1: With onions and ground beef, please.
0: Request so hungry.
2: That sounds delicious.
3: I just want a pizza party.
1: Extra cheese.
0: Herbal
1: and
0: praise instead.
1: Deep dish.
0: No.
1: Please.
0: I don't have
1: Detroit
0: money.
1: Style.
2: Detroit style. Oh.
3: Oh, yeah, yeah, yeah. Crispy edges.
1: Oh, my God.
3: Let's go.
1: Let's go.
0: Okay, well, you have TV budget. This is radio budget.
1: Damn it.
0: Verbal praise. Just whatever you want.
2: You normally say, and Maris.
0: Can we not count a beat now?
2: No, I can't count to four, and you know this.
0: Jesus. All right, one, two, three, four.
2: This week, we got playoffs from the Sox and Cubs.
1: Yes.
2: Now we just need the Bears to win on Monday night.
3: Yes.
2: Because nobody knows.
3: Case Keenum sucks.

0: Mikey.
1: Cubs got in, Sox punched the card. Same damn town, two tickets hard. PCA flying, south side is swinging. Chicago, October, both sides are singing.
2: Attaboy, Mikey. It's been a hell of a week. Attaboy, Mikey. It's been a hell of a week.
0: Yeah, Steve.
3: My car bills keep climbing, eating up my pay. Fell asleep at dinner, left my fork on the plate. Gentleman's night is every Saturday. When life moves fast, sleep can wait another day.
1: Oh my God, so good.

versus Garmar. This week brought about a little madness. No Blue Jays in the playoffs brings me sadness. Aww. Don't worry about me, because without fail, you know my playoff loyalties are now up for sale.

0: Ship needs an anchor. Paper needs a weight. This crazy train has been missing its freight. Nice to hear those bass tones on the station. We welcome back Maris from vacation.
1: Attagirl Palmer.
0: Jesus.
1: It's been a hell of a week.
0: Clearly on.
1: Oh, morning mosh pit. It's been a hell of a week.
0: And we've had it so perfect the past couple weeks, too.
2: I know. Now I gotta be nice to you on Monday.
0: I know.
2: Damn it.
0: I've missed you.
2: Can you bring pizza in on Monday?
0: Probably not.
3: Oh, my God,
0: not.
3: Please. I'm so hungry.
2: Like, for real.
0: Why
2: like,
0: do
2: breakfast
0: you think
2: pizza.
3: Stop saying,
2: so
3: oh, breakfast pizza is my favorite. Oh my
0: God. Why would money that doesn't exist on Friday suddenly exist on Monday?
2: Oh, my God.

It looks like most of the haunted houses in Chicagoland are open this weekend. Hell's Gate opening tonight, so it might be hard to find a chainsaw in the stores. They're all being used. Luckily, we give away chainsaws every Friday, and you're going to have a chance to bag one coming in 4 minutes on Rock 95.5, Chicago's Rock Station.

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1: Yahoo! 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

Heartbreakers played their last show together 2017 on this day at the Hollywood Bowl in Los Angeles. Of course, no one knew that it was going to be the final show, but they closed out the set with American Girl, which is one of his earliest hits, and it's pretty fitting, isn't it? Sublime now on Rock 95.5.

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That's an easy answer. He's the guy we lost on this day in 1980. Some of the best live recordings came from a West Coast run in 1972. I have one of them lined up for today's 11 o'clock live, and that's next on Rock 95.5, Chicago's rock station.

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0: For me, John Bonham is the best drummer in rock, all because of one word, groove. That man played in the pocket, creating the perfect grooves for some of rock's best songs ever. I say John Bonham wasn't flashy, but man, he did play a timpani and a gong on stage. And sadly, he was found dead in Jimmy Page's mansion on this day in 1980 on the eve of a U.S. tour. When Zeppelin roared down the West Coast in 1972, they were at their best. And that's where that comes from. Black Dog from How the West Was Won for today's 11 o'clock live on Rock 95.5, Chicago's rock station.
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25: Quick question. Do you have a coin jar sitting somewhere at home? 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

I'm sure you don't need the reminder, but Metallica tickets went on sale today, playing Madison, Wisconsin, June 12th. It's a big place, 80,000 people, but it's also Metallica, and these tickets will sell out. So grab them now or hang out for the keyword to talk back for Metallica tickets. That's coming at the top of the hour. These guys just played Camp Randall Stadium this summer. It's AC/DC on Rock 95.5, Chicago's Rock Station.

What a day for Chicago baseball. Congrats to the Cubs and the Sox, both clinching spots in the postseason within minutes of each other yesterday. First time the Sox have been in the playoffs since 2021. Could we have all the sports going all at the same time? Maybe, if we're lucky. Go sports! It's Rock 95.5 GNR on Chicago's Rock Station.

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The keyword you're going to need for that talkback message to win Metallica tickets for the show at Camp Randall Stadium in Madison next summer, that's on the way in minutes. 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A Monday.

0: How about another keyword to talk back for Metallica tickets? Open up your iHeart app right now, hit the talk back microphone button, and send me a message with the keyword relentless. You're going to be qualified for tickets to see the Camp Randall Show, Madison, Wisconsin, on June 12th. The keyword relentless. Good luck. Let's do the set list.
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0: It's I'll Stick Around from Foo Fighters for the 6-year-old getting things going on the cellist today. It's Walt and our music for the lunch hour that is built with your request. And I've got some Ozzy and Black Sabbath news coming up on the cellist today as well in about 18 minutes. And more of your requests coming up on Rock 95.5, Chicago's rock station.
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19: I love a brighter smile. 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

Sure, you're about to do their Final Frontier show at the United Center. That's coming up October 5th. That is Separate Ways for the 773. It's Walt and Our Music for the Lunch Hour. That is Built With Your Request. Got some Sabbath and Ozzy news to tell you about. We'll do that after Blink for the 815. It's on the set list on Rock 95.5, Chicago's Rock.

So the song list for the Back to the Beginning movie hitting theaters October 28th is out, and it has every Ozzy or Sabbath song that was played at the show. So every band is repped in the movie, which is awesome. It features Metallica, Guns N' Roses, Pantera, Alice in Chains, basically every great rock band. And of course, it will feature the most tear-jerking moment of the entire day when Ozzy performed this song for his hometown crowd for the very last time. It's on the set list on Rock 95.5, Chicago's rock station.

Nirvana on the set list. It's Walt and our music for the lunch hour. That's Bill with your request. Did you see the show earlier this week with Stained and Seether? It's been a huge week for rock in Chicago with Weezer in town. You got Iron Maiden and Megadeth in town. But still one more show to go this week. Tonight, I'll clue in on that next. Seether now for the 2 and 9 on Rock 95.5, Chicago's rock station.

So as I mentioned, one more rock show in Chicago this week, Stabbing Westward at the Metro tonight, supporting the new album Wither Rewired. And Metro is our hometown venue, one of our favorite places in the entire world to play. So it will be special tonight. We're on at 11 o'clock if you want to come out and hang. Had a text request for this one off the Wither Blister Burn and Peel record. This is Shame on the set list on Rock 95.5, Chicago's rock station.

Brad Williams is bringing his Tall Tales tour to the Chicago Theater next month. And if you know Brad, you know that that's a pretty funny title for his tour. You know the saying, the best things come in small packages? Yeah, Brad delivers on that. 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But you can win a pair right now if you're caller 11 at 844-955-9550. 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Good luck. 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
1: Jeff.
0: Want a laugh? Want an evening of tall laughs with Brad Williams?
1: Absolutely.
0: Man, he is a funny dude. He's coming to the Chicago Theater October 16th. Your caller 11, going to hook you up with a pair of tickets, all right?
1: Awesome. Thank you, sir.
0: 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And Klinger's going to have another pair to give away after 3 on Chicago's Rock Station.

0: 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Both may be fatal. 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

Well, happy Dolly Day. Celebrating Dolly Parton today because, well, today is 925. Get it? 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And some are also donating to the Dollywood Foundation, which is a pretty cool way to pay respect. By the way, U2 announced a new album yesterday, which is going to include Dolly's final recording. 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It's Creed now on Rock 95.5, Chicago's rock station.

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I'm pretty sure that this is a pub crawl for humans, not the dogs. It is Klinger's Rock and Rescue Bar Crawl hitting the streets of Homewood Saturday, October 17th, all to help the South Suburban Humane Society. 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So you can check that out. Get the details. 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

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On

0: right, so who has your favorite chicken tenders? When I went on a Disney cruise a couple of years ago, all the people who had already been before me said, you gotta have the tenders. They're the best. All right, well, they were okay. The real good stuff is going to be at Tenderfest at Navy Pier coming up next month, and you're going to have a shot at tickets coming up in 12 minutes on Rock 95.5, Chicago's Rock Station. 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

0: Mark 95.5, who's this?
1: Yes, sir. This is Mike.
0: Mike, do you like chicken tenders?
1: Oh, I love chicken tenders.
0: I mean, what's not to love, right? You put some sauce on it. And what's your favorite dipping sauce?
1: I would probably say ranch.
0: Ranch, okay.
1: Ranch or barbecue sauce.
0: There you go. So you could go either way. Perfect. You're going to get to try some of the best tenders in the city because you're going to Tenderfest, Navy Pier, October 10th. Get all the tenders you can eat right there at Navy Pier, all right?
1: That's what I'm talking about.
0: Hard to go wrong with chicken tenders. Klinger's going to have another pair to give away after 3 o'clock for Tenderfest on Chicago's Rock Station.

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it's that time of the year when all kinds of new music comes out, and then suddenly I've got this influx. Who knows what else is going to come out between now and Sunday, but you're going to get new Beartooth, new Bullet for My Valentine, new Slipknot, new Greta Van Fleet, and who knows what else. It's all coming up on New Noise, Sunday night at 9 on Rock 95.5.

Soundcheck at the Metro. Going to have that big show tonight. Love to see you there. The Klinger Show is next. Packing more chainsaws for Free Chainsaw Friday. And you'll have another keyword for Talk Back for Metallica tickets, where these guys are actually going to be opening up. That keyword coming at 4 o'clock. Have a great weekend, and I'll talk to you Sunday night at 9 for New Noise on Rock 95.5. It's

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0: October 28th, all around Chicagoland. 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And Back to the Beginning is the final show with Ozzy, Black Sabbath, and all those other superstars. Sharon Osbourne is kind of fronted the way for that to get into movie theaters, and it will drop on October 28th. You can go to their website, buy your tickets in advance. When you go to movies, do you get snacks, popcorn, or anything? I'm the same thing. I usually get a Coke, as big as it can be, like a barrel of it, and then small popcorn, and then I'll get two boxes of Goobers. I love Goobers, the chocolate covered nuts. These nuts. And I will eat one box of Goobers before the trailers start, and then the second box right after it. And what I wanted to do is just tell you that, because you know what? That's damn sure interesting. Movie theater antics.
1: 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So don't hear about it Monday. 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
1: David.
0: David, happy Friday. I'd like to get you into the weekend with this chainsaw here.
1: That would be awesome, man.
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0: You rock, David. Thank you very, very much. Maybe you're new to Rock 95.5. Welcome. Next time I see you, I'll give you a bare-chested hug, but I'll also remind you that every Friday, we give away chainsaws.

34 minutes from right now, the clock strikes 4 o'clock. What happens then, Klinger, and why are you bringing it up so early? Just because I want to make sure you're in a good spot. 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I'll give you the instructions then, but I want you on our tab to hit up Madison, Wisconsin, mid-June for M72.

I figured you'd be pissed about this, but here's the thing. I don't like keeping secrets. Oh, the MTV Unplugged session, my favorite recording that Nirvana ever did. I love that. Better than any studio album. It's Rock 95.5. Please be advised, man, on a Friday edition of The Klinger Show, it doesn't come with a free adjustable bass. But I do have a keyword in 10 minutes that could get you to Madison for M72 next year.

M72 will report to Madison in June of next year with Avatar and Limp Bizkit opening. I want to give you tickets. I want you to get qualified for tickets. Give me 3 minutes and we'll make that happen.

0: Such a great song. That record's just over a year old, 3 days grace. Alienation is the name of the record. That, of course, is Apologies. And it is Rock 95.5, Chicago's rock station. We are 95 minutes commercial free. I do have some Rob Zombie in a second, but I want you to take the keyword electric. 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I think it's June 12th with Avatar and Limp Bizkit opening. And again, it's the iHeartRadio app. If it's not on your phone, not a big deal. 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And when you're on that page, you'll see the little red button. I think it's top left. Just tap it and speak. And the word you want to use is electric. And again, please leave us a phone number and a name where you can be reached, because otherwise, if we pick you randomly, we won't have a way to contact you.
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One of the things I like to do is something called a 5-Second Friday. If you want to plug your business, awesome. If you want to call somebody out, you can do that too. It's up to you, whatever you want to say, 5 seconds or less. And sometimes it just takes more time, especially if I'm going ahead and leading by example. I want to thank the men and women in the United States military, whatever branch, I don't care. I appreciate you. I love you. I respect you. That goes for all the veterans, too. You've all done something that I could never do and that I will always be appreciative for.

0: It's a 5 second Friday. Call me Giggles. Anything you want to say, 5 seconds or less. And Ken asked me to change this. Whoops, I wasn't supposed to call him out by his real name. Ken asked me to change the sound of his voice because of his message.
1: Bitch Tits, on 5 second Fridays, I'm asking the question, why do women expect a man to pay for every date?
0: Why do men expect women to pay for every blanking date? What a blanket statement, bozo. No wonder you're single. Whoa, I didn't mean to say that, Ken.

Hey, friends. I'm going to do a thing real quick. I know it's not a Tuesday, and even if it was a Tuesday, I still wouldn't call it a two for Tuesday. So lame. Let's do that 400 years in a row. But how about some damn Tom Petty with Breakdown? Tom Petty and the Heartbreakers and Breakdown.

Whoops, I just hit the wrong button, friends, and it stopped the song completely as opposed to just pausing after the song. This is slightly a technical difficulty, but what I didn't want to do is just let it fly, and then you'd be listening and you'd be like, well, dude, you had 18 seconds left on No One Knows. What is this guy whistle-dicking around for on a Friday? Hey, it's a five-second Friday. I have one. October 17th is Saturday. I'm going to do my inaugural bark crawl, and I'd love for you to join me downtown Homewood with the South Suburban Humane Society, adoptable dogs, cold beer. Tickets are $20, but that includes two drink tickets right there on the homepage at

the 5 Second Friday. I mean, I'm not judging anybody. This is wild as hell. Keith is so distraught. He is in Aurora. He owns a condo. He has two roommates. He's got a 3-3 with granite countertops. And I was like, dude, I don't care what kind of countertops. I mean, you could have said Formica and I'll still pass along your message. He's also got a family of bed bugs living at his place. His roommate just got back from Europe, from 3 weeks in Europe about a week and a half ago. And then that's when the bed bugs magically appeared. Can you imagine that? He also used a word, the word infestation. That means more than probably just one, correct?

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got to say what's up to Galileo. He hit me up. He's got an idea for next week's 6 o'clock hi-fi theme. All rock songs from 1994. Dude, I'm all in for that. Hey, it's 4:45. At 5 o'clock, it's the Hair Club. Today's an interesting and kind of an incredible day. Today, many years ago, was the passing of the greatest drummer in the whole wide world. And I thought, you know what we need to do? We ought to play two songs from Led Zeppelin today. Here's the thing. You ought to provide those two songs from Led Zeppelin.

I just want to let you all know how it's going to go down before it actually goes down. When the clock strikes 5 o'clock, probably not even that, because I want to go after The Offspring, because I got a couple of songs from Led Zeppelin as we celebrate John Bonham today. And then I've got the Smith & Myers acoustic tickets, sold-out House of Blues show at about 5 or 6 after 5.

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3: 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On this day, 25th September 1980, John Bonham passed away. 32 years old. And I thought, you know what? We've got to play a couple from Led Zeppelin for the Hair Club. Clearly not a hair band, but let's go with two on Rock 95.5.

46 years ago, John Bonham passed away. September 25th of 1980, he was 32 years old. His son, Jason Bonham, was 14 years old. And today for the Hair Club, we are celebrating Led Zeppelin, specifically Mr. John Bonham. And I don't think that we could do that without playing this song called Moby Dick on Rock 95.5.

0: And friends, there it is. Rock 95.5, Chicago's rock station. The Hair Club today. Obviously, Led Zeppelin was not a hair band. However, on a day like this, 46 years ago, we need to pay our respects to one of the single greatest drummers of all time. Would you agree with that? John Bonham passed away September 25th of 1980. He was 32 years old. His son, who's just a badass drummer himself, was only 14. Fun fact, you probably know this, but when they decided to put Moby Dick on Led Zeppelin 2, Jimmy Page found John Bonham just jamming and doing some improv on the drums in the studio. So he started recording it and then took bits and pieces of that and stuck it together and called it Moby Dick. Klingers.
1: 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It's the only stage where anything can happen. So don't hear about it Monday. 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
1: But I don't wear a mask and I have no regrets. 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
1: Fly From the Inside.
0: Let's go, Jackie. House of Blues tickets belong to you.
1: Yes, awesome.

We are coming up on Jan Jam in about 10 minutes, but I thought we need to spend just a few minutes with Papa Roach. A song called Even If It Kills Me. It will tax the hell out of those little speakers you're listening to.

I so love that guitar riff and those drums hit so hard, man. It's Rock 95.5, Chicago's rock station. Kevin wants in for Jan Jam, and we'll do it after Lit on Rock 95.5.

Let's do it. I got to say what's up to a guy named Kevin repping the 708 for today's Jan Jam on Rock 95.5. He said, dude, this is probably going to be a first. Tears for Fears and the song called Shout for my dad. He said, when I was a little kid, he used to play this song and make the entire house shake on his stereo system. This is a great song, dude.

Well, we're about 10 minutes away. I want to wrap the week for the 6 o'clock hi-fi. What band should I play at 6 o'clock? Because the theme has been bands with body parts in their name.

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3: All right, let's do it. Let's wrap the week with a theme that has been pretty damn epic. And I want to say what's up to Beer Dave. Did I mention he went to Iron Maiden, drank too many Trulias? Are those the vodka drinks? And then had some shots and had to call in fake sick on the next day. No judgment. I can appreciate that. He was like, you know what? It ought to be music from bands all week long that have body parts in their names. Well, why wouldn't I end the week with Motorhead's Hellraiser?

46 years ago, the greatest drummer around passed away at the age of 32, John Bonham. Wild to think. September 25th of 1980. Hey, by show of hands, anybody ever see

it's a 5 Second Friday. You can send me a text, pick up the phone. I did hear from Joe repping the 708. They are holding a fundraiser for Project Fire Buddies, Southside Fire Department's effort to support kids with critical illnesses. This is going to be tomorrow night, their fundraiser at Riley's Daughter in Oaklawn.

check it out. The Hair Club can be heard every afternoon at 5 on Rock 95.5. Sure thing. Because we don't hate you.

There's a lot of things you can say about this radio station, Rock 95.5. Yeah, we rock harder than everybody else. We give away free chainsaws on Fridays, Metallica tickets, that's coming up around 9 o'clock, just so you know. And also, we like to do fun events like Drink With You and Pet Dogs. I'm going to tell you about that event, how you can hang out with us. But first, let's twist the knife, shall we? This day.

If I would have told you during the February of earlier this year that the Sox and Cubs would be heading to the playoffs, but we'd be worried about the Bears, would you believe me? Oh, that seems to be the case. I'm going to tell you all about it in the world's quickest sports report, which is coming up shortly. But first, for your listening pleasures, one of the greatest Disturbed songs of all time. It's Rock 95.5. Oh.